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So if our time is running out, day after day, we'll make the mundane our masterpiece. Oh my, my, oh my, my love. I take one look at you, you're taking me out.

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Or better yet, go to Times Square, take a picture of me with a Kodak. Took my life from negative to positive, I just want y'all to know that. 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
2: 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Tonight, maybe we could go, let's get up off our feet.
1: Außerdem in der nächsten halben Stunde.
0: Rayman.
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0: Von den 80ern bis heute. NDR 2.
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0: Leon Rimes.
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0: NDR 2.
1: Genau meine Musik.
2: Yo, man.
3: Yo.
2: Open up, man.
3: Yo, what you want, man?
2: My girl just caught me.
3: You made her catch you?
2: I don't know how I let this happen.
3: With who?
2: The girl next door, you know? I don't know what to do.
3: Say it wasn't you.

0: with a neck brace, and they wanted me to like write a song called Undefeated. So I wrote a song, and I'm in the neck brace. I'm like, undefeated. The neck brace usually is like white, and then the cushions are blue. I literally got a French designer from Paris.
1: Ja, Jason hat einen Designer gefunden, der die ein bisschen aufgepimpt hat.
0: And he was like, absolutely, absolutely. 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So I had this black diamond neck brace, and I'm like, undefeated, undefeated. You gotta Google it.
1: Eine Halskrause mit schwarzen Diamanten hat den American Idol Show-Auftritt von Jason Derulo damals sehr gepimpt. Er meinte nur zu Kelly Clarkson, muss das wirklich mal googeln. Es sah wirklich sehr, sehr heiß aus. Jason Derulo hat ordentlich Galgenhumor bewiesen. Ja, wenn man den Tod von der Schippe springt, hilft das manchmal. Jason.